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1: 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For today's Treasure Valley local rock stars, a whole metric bleep ton of unknown Legos. If you know, you know. I had to run into the kid's room for a quick second. Something had happened, and I needed to check the stuff in his room. And I didn't turn on a light, wasn't wearing any shoes. I just came bolting in, and sure enough, I just got accosted by a whole bunch of Legos that had not been picked up. Ended up stumbling into a desk. It was not good. So if you're a kid, pick up your Legos. If you're a parent, maybe we wear shoes in the house if your kids have Legos.
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4: Westbound 94 continues to be pretty busy here this evening.
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That is Metallica. Nothing else matters. It's here on 100.3 The X Rocks. On the way is Loverboy once said, we're working for the weekend. That was Loverboy, right? It's a little before my time. Here on The X.

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0: is Black Label Society, name and blood, here on 100.3 The X Rocks. My name is Adam, and here on Saturday, you get to hang out with Big J, which in and of itself is a treasure. But he will have some tickets on hand as far as X-Fest is concerned and plenty of other opportunities for you. 1-3 with Team Mazda out at the old Kmart in Nampa. A chance for you to swing on in and take advantage of the Trade-A-Thon Marathon. If you're looking to upgrade, this is the way to do it, man. Out with the old, in with the new, and maybe this one's even got a hammy. Is that still a thing? Are we still saying that? Anyways, like I said, 1-3, he should have excess tickets as much as everything else as we like to bring out to these things. More than likely, Meridian Speedway tickets as well, if I am remembering correctly. But on top of it all, let's get you in a vehicle that works for you, and then maybe some extra goodies.
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0: 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It's Sleeping with Sirens and their song, House of Matches.
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0: As well as Motionless in White with Skylar Gray. His song is called R.I.P. or RIP, depending on how you want to say it.

0: That is Motionless in White, RIP, or rest in peace, if you will. See your current challenger tonight here on Cage Match. Going up against Sleeping with Sirens, 208-287-1003 is the phone number to cast your vote. 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
1: Live from the X here. Picture this. I'm on a two-lane highway making a left turn. The car behind me gets impatient, swings into the oncoming lane to pass, and T-bones me mid-turn. Concussion, whiplash, and the guy who hit me barely had any insurance, just the state minimum. I called the advocates immediately, like right away, and I'm so glad I did because they handled the injury side of everything from day one. 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That's what having the right people in your corner looks like. If you've been in an accident, call the advocates from the start. 208-471-4444. 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

you do what they told you. Now you do what they told you. 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

He's 9 kills with McKenna Grace. It's Twisting the Knife here on 100.3 The X Rocks. A surefire way to make sure somebody bleeds out. Not that I would know, but I've seen enough forensic files to know that's what you do. 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

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Jonesing for a shiner? Well, then let's open this pit up. On the X.

0: That is Linkin Park, What I've Done. It's here on 100.3 The X Rocks. My name is Adam. Feels like we've done quite a lot today, man. Getting you prepared for the weekend. Some upcoming events like tomorrow. Nick and Big J taking over the Flying Pie on Fairview. First thing in the morning, we have the Be Our Guest special to Lemon Tree. Like, there's a lot tomorrow, man. And then it doesn't even slow down throughout the weekend. So make sure you are prepared. Get yourself plenty of rest and myself and the rest.
1: Liv from the X here. Picture this. I'm on a two-lane highway making a left turn. The car behind me gets impatient, swings into the oncoming lane to pass, and T-bones me mid-turn. Concussion, whiplash, and the guy who hit me barely had any insurance, just the state minimum. 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Kelby, my attorney, told me to keep going to my appointments until I felt better. 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If you've been in an accident, call the advocates from the start. 208-471-4444. 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

0: Stone.
1: Morning glory and hallelujah, everybody. It is the morning after with Nick and Big J. Welcome to Friday. It's the 19th day of June 2026. My name is Nick. There's Big J right over yonder.
2: Yeah.
1: Happy Friday to you, Big J.
2: Yeah, let's do it, man. Get it done.
1: Happy Juneteenth to those of you that get to celebrate a holiday and get the day off. That must be nice. Nice three-day weekend for some people. But here we sit, Big J, brokenhearted.
2: Yeah, I mean, that would have been the best for me, ultimately.
1: Because you have a vacation coming up. That would have been an extended...
2: 3 days.
1: Well, it's still a vacation.
2: 4 days if you count Sunday.
1: Why would we count Sunday?
2: Well, I was counting the weekend to add to the day. It's only 3 days off.
1: Sure.
2: It's not a week.
1: No, but it's a vacation.
2: And then Saturday, I do have a live broadcast. So I can't count that.
1: True. But it's not an all-day kind of thing. It's 2 hours. Not bad, right?
2: Yeah, it prevents me from leaving town.
1: I guess. What are the plans?
2: I was actually planning on leaving Friday afternoon, but those plans got squashed. Yeah, let's see. We've got a lot going on because we have visitors visiting here right now. We'll have a guest later this morning to say hi. Kylie's bringing in Sophia. She flew in yesterday to hang out with us for a few days. Her parents are coming to get her on Sunday. And then we've got one of my daughter's best friends is getting married this weekend. So she's doing a bunch of wedding stuff. And we're helping fill in the gaps and taking care of pets. And so there's a lot going on I don't know about just yet.
1: But you're bailing. So, you're going out of town.
2: No, oh. I'm not. I would have gone out of town if I didn't have stuff to do. I have work to do, is what I'm saying.
1: But you would have bailed if you didn't have the remote tomorrow?
2: Absolutely.
1: Oh, and yeah. I don't know. I don't know.
2: Yeah.
1: It sounded like now you have people coming in and you're being relied upon. I didn't know if
2: now I am. But if I had said, I'm going to be out of town, that counts as like, hey, he's out of town. He can't help.
1: So when are you leaving then?
2: I don't know if I am now.
1: Oh, now you don't think you're going out of town at all?
2: Yeah, I am. I am, but not like as long as I had planned.
1: Sure. You wanted to go on a long trip. Now you might just take two short ones. Right. There's a couple of day trips kind of a thing.
2: Exactly.
1: Well, listen, it's getting out of the house, right? Driving around, having some fun.
2: Getting out of the damn house.
1: Trying to reset yourself a little bit.
2: Please, God.
1: That's the idea. Today on the show, we got a couple of guests to swing by. Listen, it's Be Our Guest Friday. We're going to talk Lemon Tree and Max and Louie's. With Jason's going to pop on in here. We're going to talk about things so that you can jump on xrock.com at 9 o'clock and grab that deal as soon as it goes live. Going to talk about the Comedy Lounge this weekend as well. That's going to be exciting. We have Flying Pie to give away because Jay, you and I are going to be out at Flying Pie this afternoon from 11 to 1 as they launch habanero season. So that's going to be something that's on our agenda as well. Plus, you have your song of the week, Big J. Are you excited about it?
2: Yes.
1: Or is it just the song you're going to play and walk away from?
2: No, I'm very excited.
1: Then we shall get started. Let's do it with some Red Hot Chili Peppers, kicking things off here on the morning after on the X.

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2: Important stuff is brought to you by Be Our Guest. 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The deal goes live. 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And we're going to talk to Jason a little bit later on today about that. They announced it yesterday, Big J. Tomorrow is the day. The official Boise River float season will begin tomorrow.
3: Oh, wow.
2: Kicking off an 80-day stretch of shuttles, raft rentals, and packed weekends between Barber Park and Ann Morrison Park. But local officials are reminding people the Boise River is a wild river, not a damn water park, Big J. Warm weather is going to return to the Treasure Valley next week, so float season is a tradition that many locals say they won't miss. And at Barber Park, rafters are already gearing up for their first trip down the river. Of course, the high water and ongoing cleanup delayed the start of the official float season. The Boise River has been running around 2,000 cubic feet per second. A little high for the casual floater, but ideal for the Boise Fire Department to practice their dive and rescue team to get in the water and clear hazards. Now, the flows are dropping down a little bit more into the safe zone, if you will. And so we got a stretch of 80-degree forecast coming up. So Ada County is float opening things up beginning tomorrow, Big J.
3: Nice.
2: Are you ready?
3: Yeah.
2: Let's get out there. Let's do it.
3: I don't think so.
2: Maybe that's how you spend some of your time off.
3: No, thanks.
2: Floating the Boise River. What's the matter?
3: With all those animals, the beginning of the float season?
2: Ugh. Big J, the Washington Wizards star Trae Young was traded from Atlanta to Washington during the course of this season. But he's going to see what's going to go on because he is going to say thanks but no thanks to his $48.97 million player option for next season. And beginning Monday, he will be a free agent, according to his agent. Now, Washington still remains the front runner for re-signing him because that's the team that can get him the most money. But he thinks signing a long-term deal with Washington will at least line his coffers a little bit more than that one-year $50 million essentially contract. Now, Young entered last season determined that he was worth a huge extension. The max he can sign is 4 years, $229 million. But he suffered a sprained right MCL in the fifth game of the season in late October, and then he didn't return until late December. Then he was traded, and so he's still hoping for that max extension, and he's hoping Washington gives it to him. But if not, he is going to see how the other half lives and see where if he can go somewhere else. But who knows? There's a lot of money in NBA free agency, Big J. Do you
3: good
2: understand?
3: Lord. Yeah.
2: Now, not that a one-year $50 million contract is nothing to sneeze at, but he wants a little bit more long-term security.
3: I mean, don't we all?
2: Sure.
3: Don't we all?
2: Speaking of basketball, Ben Stiller has announced that he is producing an HBO documentary about the New York Knicks championship season. This is in partnership with A24 and Madison Square Garden. He, of course, has got a really close relationship with the Knicks. He's been a fan for his entire life. He sits courtside in almost every game, including every game of the finals. But people had noticed he was out there with his phone during the finals, using filming and doing all sorts of stuff. And it turns out that's going to be all part of a documentary that he's putting together. It's going to focus on the team's recent championship run against the Spurs, their first title since 1973. Production actually did begin before the playoffs and will continue through next season, so it's not going to pop up anytime soon, but you're going to get a, I guess, up-close-and-personal look at the Knicks' run at a championship. Big J, do you have any interest?
3: Yeah, I wonder how Spike Lee feels about that.
2: That is interesting to me. That
3: they wouldn't they have a collaboration between the two of them? Obviously.
2: Yeah, I don't know.
3: I kind of feel Spike Lee was there first.
2: Now, the other reality of the situation could be Spike Lee's busy with his own stuff and didn't have time to do this. He's in the middle of doing something else, but don't
3: one's
2: know.
3: One person's on fire, the other's...
2: Wait, which one's on fire?
3: Ben Stiller.
2: Yes, that's true.
3: Spike Lee, not so much.
2: Well, I mean...
3: I just watched this last movie.
2: Which one? Oh, yeah, the one on Apple TV. Yeah.
3: Not that great.
2: I was going to say, the one before that was up for an Academy Award, so he's doing okay. But yeah, the one on Apple TV did not make much of a spot. Morning After with Nick and Big J. There's your first round of important stuff. It's the X-Rocks.
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Jonesing for a shiner? Well, then let's open this pit up. 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

0: Smashing Pumpkins on the morning after with Nick and Big J. Big J, you are a proud cat owner. Agree or disagree?
1: Yeah.
0: You have three, right? Am I right?
1: No, we have, in our household, we have two.
0: Two.
1: But we're about to add two kittens.
0: Two new kittens?
1: Yes.
0: From where?
1: From Sirius's family. His aunt had some babies.
0: I think keep track of this stuff is amazing.
1: Well, because you start with the one cat that has... Let me give you the cat trees. I'm just kidding. I'm not going to go
0: through that. But congratulations on your four cats. Would you be surprised, Big J, to find out that after tracking down 18,800 pet owners through nearly 80,000 real-time emotional check-ins over the course of 2 weeks, they found out a little something about cats that may surprise you, Big J.
1: Oh, okay.
0: That they're kind of a pain in the ass. Would that surprise you?
1: No. Wouldn't surprise me at all. I have to give a cat two shots a day.
0: Yeah, that's a lot. That is
1: of
0: a lot.
1: Insulin, because a little fatty can't stop eating food.
0: Now, here's what they found out, because they wanted to find out how animals impact our emotions and can they truly help us out from de-stressing from one point to another. And what they found out was, surprisingly, over this time of monitoring, cat owners showed really increasing negative emotions when it came to engaging with their pets during events that were stressful or upsetting. Now, a lot of times you would hear things like, hey, cats decrease stress and increase comfort, but it turned out at least people that have cats don't have that particular kind of feeling. Now, the study used smartphone notifications to capture emotions as they occurred rather than relying on memory, because most people aren't going to talk bleep about their pet if you ask them how things are going, right?
1: Yeah.
0: They used real-time kind of interactions and being able to see how these things go, and they go, well, listen, odds are you're lying. Now, here's what happens, basically. When you're stressed out, cats, they don't really care. You know what I mean? They got they're low-key.
1: They're very different than dogs.
0: Yes, they're independent. They're doing their own thing. They'll come over every once in a while, but it's not like they're like, hey, what's up, man? Unless you have a cat that does that. And some cats do, of course. Every cat is different. But that may feel mismatched during genuine distress, where dogs invite a little bit more active engagement. You know, they're all up in your business and like, hey, you okay? What's up? You want to pet me or what's going on?
1: Dogs can smell when you are sick.
0: Research,
1: it's crazy.
0: Research challenges widespread beliefs about pets as stress buffers, although they do emphasize that this cat-specific event was pretty small in size and time and requires a little bit more replication before you dive on in and say cats, you know, don't help with your stress whatsoever. But it's just an interesting kind of contradicting research compared to what we've seen before. But, I mean, listen, I think in any situation, any pet can increase your stress, right?
1: Oh, absolutely. Yeah, because then you worry about them.
0: Right.
1: I mean, that's, I think, the biggest thing is, like, you're like, I'm already going through it, and what if my cat, you know, I mean, it's just a lot of never-ending, stress. Because especially if you're the particular, like, you're the particular kind of pet owner that we are. Like, we're heavily emotionally invested in our pets. It hurts when they go. Everything along the way is great, but I mean, it's, you know, we're very wrapped up in our ecosystem at home.
0: Sure. I think a majority of people are. I think that's why we have pets. But that being said, it still, you know, is nice if you're having a bad day and your cat comes over and sits on your chest and just wants a little love and rub, right?
1: Yeah.
0: And so that's, I think that those good parts are what it's about. But it also sucks that when you want to, like, pet them, they're just like, leave me the F alone. I'm doing my thing, and I will swat at you if you want to keep this up.
1: Yeah. In the afternoon, when I'm at home doing traffic, I have to close the door because one of our cats, Cotton, just won't leave me alone.
0: Yeah. He wants some attention.
1: She wants to be part of the show, I guess.
0: Is she good at traffic?
1: No.
0: Oh, well.
1: Well, neither am I, but...
0: Morning after, stop it. With Nick and
1: Big J. Here I am,
0: Nick. There's your cat report. We got ourselves Big J's Song of the Week. That's next on the X-Rocks.
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1: Good start here to the morning commute. 13 minutes from the Napa Marketplace.
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0: Nine Kills, McKenna Grace, Twisting the Knife here on The Morning After with Nick and Big J. It's Friday, and that means it's time for Big J's Song of the Week. Every single Friday, he picks out a song, gets you ready for the weekend. First, you find out the what, then you find out the why. Big J, what are you hitting us with this week?
1: Yeah, we got some new music from a band coming to town here. We'll give you more details on that. From Ashes to New, this is Die for You. Check it out.
2: It's

0: for you.
1: And it's Big J's song of the week. It is From Ashes to New, Die for You. What you picking that for, dude?
2: It's follow up to their first number one hit, Drag Me, off their album Reflections. It came out in April, Nick. And they're going to be here on August 10th with our friends at Shinedown at the Extra Mile Arena. Highly recommend you check out the show. Get there early, as these guys are phenomenal. We've had them in here a couple times, Nick. Mm-hmm. The guys are just great. They've always been so awesome. Matt, who does the rap stuff there and some of the unclean vocals. Danny is pretty much the lead vocalist, Nick. Just great dudes. And they had a situation that showed up in particular this song, is they've been featuring it on their social medias at their shows. And one particular fan, a young lady, was up at the front, and she was singing the song along with them, and she was crying. You know, she was obviously being moved, and they thought that was great. So they featured it on the front page of their social media stuff. And then in the comments, people started bullying the young lady, Nick. Ridiculous. Stupid. And the band took notice of that and were really upset about it, and became very vocal about it, started defending her. And then they called her, and they did a video with her. I just can't tell you how awesome these guys are and how I appreciate them as both artists, but also as human beings. So they're A+ on my list.
1: Yeah, very nice people, great band, and happy that they're coming back to town. Agree or disagree?
2: And if you're the type of person who sees a social media like video and then wants to say something negative about a young person in a crowd singing and crying, go to hell.
1: I know, but dude, that you're absolutely right. The problem, that's like problem number one with social media, though, is, I mean, any comment section of anything that is popular, somebody has to go for the punchline, and everybody's trying to be the funniest, and usually that means trying to be the meanest, because they want the most likes on the video comment, and it's just, it's bad. It's bad. The people are out there. Obviously, she was experiencing something deeply emotional because of the lyrics to the song, and we have to take them down. It happens in every story, every comment section. It's bad, but social media can be bad sometimes.
2: Not enough people have been punched in the face and don't know what it feels like, I feel, is the problem. Because it's not cool, man. It doesn't feel great. I've been punched in the face. It sucks.
1: You don't recommend it?
2: And so when you say stuff and you don't get punched in the face when you should, you continue to do it. And I feel like that's a problem with our world.
1: Well, I mean, listen, half of these accounts are just completely random. You know what I mean? Not attached to anybody at all, or a complete, different personality than the person that's actually writing it. So it is a problem. Be kinder and be nicer is what it all boils down to. Agree or disagree?
2: Yeah. Amen to that.
1: Morning After with Nick and Big J coming up in a few minutes. Some important stuff, as well as We're Going to Hell. It's all on the way.

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1: 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Can we agree on that?
2: Friendship is rare. Yes.
1: And we are experiencing, as Americans, a lot of friendship FOMO these days, Big J. Would it surprise you to find out that as you grow older, a majority of Americans' best friends don't live in the same city that they live in?
2: Yeah, it's not surprising at all.
1: And because of that, we have a lot of issues keeping and seeing and catching up with our best friends, and that makes us feel bad. 1 in 8 Americans hasn't seen who they consider their best friend in over a year. Where are you on your best friend scale, Big J?
2: Yeah, How long has it been? Probably twice a year. I probably see Anthony twice a year.
1: And you're not that far away, right?
2: We're in other towns. How dare you?
1: Yes, right. Yeah. Well, 20 minutes.
2: No, but I mean, you know, it's like we've talked about this because we'll go over to their place and have dinner and stuff. And, you know, they're going to come out to our place here pretty soon. But it's like 50 minutes to get out there.
1: Right.
2: And vice versa. I mean, we might live in the same area, but it's hard to get to. They're busy. They got 3 teenagers. You know, it's just we don't get to spend as much time. But, you know, when you're best friends, it doesn't necessarily matter sometimes.
1: It shouldn't, but it does. Yeah, there's no doubt about it. Major barriers include conflicting schedules, living too far apart, each affecting about 44% of respondents. 28% say, hey, listen, it's just too expensive to see my best friend as much as I want to. But despite challenges, 60% plan some summer road trips, 35% hoping to include their best friend. Among those who've road tripped with close friends, 69% say it was a meaningful time, and it was really awesome to do that. 73% rate friend road trips as more enjoyable than any other trips. And before traveling, they like to do it, and they enjoy hanging out with each other and planning and all that kind of stuff. It gives you a reason to spend more time with your best friend if you are planning a trip together. So that all makes sense, right?
2: Kylie and her best friend went to Spain together.
1: Right.
2: Over this to celebrate their 50th birthdays.
1: Would you say Kylie sees her best friend more than you see your best friend?
2: No.
1: No? It's about the same? No. Okay.
2: I get to see Anthony more than she does Adrian at this point.
1: It does seem like they hang out a lot, which is great. Because, I mean, you know, they're in different parts of the country, straight up. Different states.
2: Like the exact same thing you're describing in this story.
1: Right. Planning a trip and trying to find out how they can have fun together, for sure. Big J, Sauce Gardner's trying to clear some things up.
2: Oh?
1: Yeah, because everybody thinks that he is 25 years old. But as Sauce Gardner was meeting with reporters yesterday in Indianapolis, he said he was 24 years old. Now, Gardner is listed as being 25 because it became accepted that Gardner was born August 31st, 2000. His profiles on ESPN.com, Pro Football Focus, Yahoo Sports all says that. I'll say that. But it turns out Gardner was actually born on August 31st, 2001. The Colts website and NFL.com reflect the 2001 birthday. Not sure how that started, but there was some controversy as to how old Sauce Gardner actually is, how that started, why it started, there are conflicting reports. I do not know, but he is letting everybody know that he is the younger part of that big joke.
2: Gotcha.
1: How say you?
2: Great. Good.
1: This happens. I mean, you care because you are more likely to sign a long-term contract with a younger player than an older one, right?
2: Sure.
1: Especially when Sauce Gardner has some injuries over the last couple of years. And so this is a thing that usually comes with foreign-born players, the controversy about how old they are.
2: Usually Puerto Ricans in Major League Baseball.
1: There's that.
2: Or the Dominican.
1: Even basketball has got its share of controversies about how old somebody is because there's just obviously they don't want people to know how long they've been playing professional sports, and they want that money. And so younger is better. You want people to think you're younger than you actually are. And that's true regardless if you're playing professional sports or not.
2: Yeah.
1: And so it's just one of those deals, but I'm not sure where the controversy began. And it's not like it's 5 years difference. It's just 1 year, but still.
2: Probably not even a whole year. Right?
1: No, it is a whole year.
2: Oh, it is a whole year.
1: They had the wrong year down.
2: Ah, okay.
1: Same birthday, just wrong year. Big J, comedian Carlos Mencia is in trouble.
2: Not again.
1: He is facing criminal charges in Los Angeles, marking the first case from the new business tax fraud unit. Not his first tax trouble. In 2021, the IRS filed a lien claiming that Mencia owed nearly $1.2 million in unpaid federal income taxes over 3 years. Now, Mencia has had some plagiarism accusation thrown his way. He continues performing, but He is in trouble for not paying back taxes, Big J. This is to the tune of over $8 million.
2: It's a lot.
1: It is a lot. It's a lot of money. Do not know how true or false those accusations are, but he is obviously saying they're not true. So we shall see if he gets in full-blown trouble or not, if it goes the Wesley Snipes route or the Nicolas Cage route, where they just start, you know, siphoning some of his money away from all of his multiple projects and dates that he does.
2: Wesley's like, nope, I'm going to jail.
1: Right. Or the Willie Nelson route. There's three different routes they can take, which is they sell everything owned belonging to the man, and that's where they get the money from. So some people face jail time. Others just have some weird kind of financial liens put up against them, but we'll see how it all goes. Morning After with Nick and Big J. There's your important stuff. We're going to go to hell next on The X.
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2: Indianapolis is where we're going for today's We're Going to Hell story.
3: Damn, right in the heart of America.
2: The names have been redacted from the story for obvious reasons because it involves minors, but it's a nightmare scenario, Big J.
3: Okay.
2: You are dead asleep. It's 1 o'clock in the morning, and Big J, you need your sleep, right?
3: Yep.
2: Phone starts buzzing.
3: Do not disturb. It ain't moving.
2: Well, don't you have like certain numbers can get through, though?
3: Yes.
2: It's your daughter, right?
3: Oh, okay.
2: And it's 1 o'clock in the morning, and in this particular scenario, your daughter is 12 years old, right?
3: Okay.
2: And she says, Mom, Dad, I've been kidnapped. I am no longer in the room. Somebody has taken me.
3: Weird phrasing.
2: It's already not great. And I will be sending you further information. So obviously
3: she'll be sending it?
2: Well, she'll be texting it from the kidnapper because she has the number, right? And so they go into the kid's room. Kid is gone. Now, over the course of the last couple of days, the young girl had been telling her parents she had been receiving death threats. And things have been really weird around school with some people. And so she wasn't feeling very safe in and around where she was. So all of this was starting to add up. And they're like, oh, my God, all of this stuff is happening all at once. So terrified that their daughter is kidnapped, right? The parents immediately contact the police. The police contact the FBI because we have a minor being kidnapped,
3: yes,
2: right?
3: That's the FBI's business.
2: And so,
1: give me back my kid!
2: Everybody starts looking and an investigation begins to locate the victim and her kidnappers. The next morning, around 11 o'clock in the morning, the missing minor starts sending text messages to her parents again. This time saying the kidnappers are asking for a certain amount of money for ransom to prevent them from killing her, right?
3: Mm-hmm.
2: And so they start to kind of go back and forth. The FBI, the police, they're instructing the parents what to respond, what to say, to try to get any kind of things. The important thing is they're trying to continue to have the daughter send text messages so they can triangulate where this particular messages are coming from, right?
3: Yeah.
2: And the good news is it works. They have an idea and a location as to where the phone may be from when this girl is texting. And so, as the family is still, you know, in the process of keeping their daughter texting to detailed so they could arrange the details of the ransom drop-off, police at this particular point and SWAT teams and special forces are breaking down the door on a house in the rural outskirts of Indianapolis. And boom, to their surprise, the girl is in the house.
3: All right, mission accomplished.
2: They're ready to confront the kidnappers, rescue her from their clutches, right?
3: Yeah.
2: There was no one to confront, Big J.
3: No, she did it herself.
2: The 12-year-old victim was in no apparent danger. And during questioning, she admitted that she had made up the kidnapping story and the death threat story just so she could extort money out of her parents.
3: Jesus.
2: So the girl was taken into custody. She is now accused of committing a crime, extortion, essentially.
3: I don't know what's more upsetting as a parent, that your kid wants to extort you, or that she's so dumb she can't pull it off.
2: I don't know if
3: what's more disappointing as a parent.
2: I think it's just being 12. You know, you don't know that they can triangulate where your phone is from text messages, so you think you've got the perfect plan.
3: Watch a movie. I was trying to figure out why it took them so long. Like, usually it's that stuff when you're using the phones, they can find your location very quickly.
2: It was text messages and the fact that no text message came in from 1 in the morning until 11 o'clock in the morning, probably because she was sleeping or whatever. She got her 10 hours of sleep, and then she's like, all right,
3: like a regular
2: back to extorting my parent. Let's go. So now we're not sure exactly if she's going to suffer any real legal consequences because she's 12. So would she go to juvie or what? So obviously that's why names haven't been released in this particular thing. But not the first fake kidnapping we've talked about before. Lots of different reasons. But they're usually not this young. 12 is pretty young to be doing your own kidnapping kind of thing. So not a surprise it didn't work out.
3: Listen, I ran away from home.
2: Sure.
3: You know, I was close to that age. It was 10-ish.
2: Yeah, me too.
3: But I never thought about, like, faking a kidnapping and stuff.
2: No.
3: I just wanted to get away.
2: No, I went to the hobby shop for, like, 8 hours and read a bunch of comic books and then made my way back after dark.
3: I went down to the river. And then people saw me and then nobody could find me. Literally, they thought that I fell in the river.
2: Oh, God.
3: Oh, yeah.
2: Did they have, like, a search party out?
3: Not quite. It hadn't gotten that bad yet, but it was close.
2: Did they find you just hanging up by the river crying?
3: No.
2: Okay.
3: No.
2: What were you doing?
3: I was walking around.
2: Did somebody find you, or did you eventually call home on your own accord?
3: I tried to call home. I've told this story before. I tried to call home, went to a convenience store. Dude wouldn't give me a dime.
2: Oh, you didn't have money at all?
3: Didn't have any money. Okay. Wouldn't give me a dime to use the payphone.
2: Get out of here, kid.
3: Nope. Yeah. And so I started walking home, and that's when a cop picked me up. So, hey, what are you doing? I had a BB gun with me. They were looking for me.
2: Walking tall down
3: the
2: road.
3: Yeah. They were looking for me.
2: What was the plan with the BB gun? Shoot dinner or something?
3: Yes.
2: Okay.
3: Yeah, of course, man. And then, we got home, and parents were crying. It was a bad scene.
2: Yeah, it made you feel real good about your
3: decisions. I felt real bad.
2: Yeah. Morning After with Nick and Big J. Don't fake your own kidnapping, everybody.
3: Or run away, kids.
2: Yeah, don't do that either. We got ourselves a little bit of report on nightlife. That's coming up next on the X Rocks.
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0: Incubus and Drive here on The Morning After with Nick and Big J. Big J, let's talk about people we know, people in their 30s and 40s, right?
1: Yeah.
0: This is people that are now fully adult, and they probably had some fun going out back in the day. Like Big J Prime, I am sure you like to go out and you like to party and you had a good time at night and hanging out and having fun, right?
1: Yeah, you betcha, man.
0: Does 49-year-old Big J miss that part of your life? Do you miss those nights out and those fun experiences and that kind of stuff? Is it something that you kind of look back on fondly, or are you like, I'm cool where I am?
1: Both.
0: Okay.
1: I mean, you can do both.
0: Yeah,
1: I loved it. It was great. I couldn't do it now.
0: Well, no, I mean, right. I think that's because I look fondly lots of different things. Do you think that the people that are out there living that life now are living it better, or you had it better back when you were out there going out and having a good time?
1: I don't care.
0: You don't care?
1: Why do I care if they're...
0: I'm talking about your experiences. Do you think it was more fun back then, or do you think it's more fun now?
1: Well, I'm not doing it now, so how do I know?
0: I mean, you have gone out at night, right? You have, experienced the night out.
1: Listen,
0: you have more fun at 49?
1: Something has seriously gone wrong if I'm out past midnight. So, so it's completely different.
0: And so it wouldn't surprise that people that went out in the 90s think it's the golden era for evening entertainment. That's when it was a whole lot of fun.
1: Because it was them.
0: Now, yeah, that's exactly right. You've experienced it. 92% of participants have not visited a nightclub in the past year. When was the last time you stepped foot in a nightclub?
1: What's a nightclub?
0: I would say like a China Blue or something to that extent. a Humpin' Hannah's, a Dirty Little Roddy's.
1: I can't remember the last time that happened. So...
0: It's been a while. Of course, one of the reasons why less people are doing that is it's expensive, man. It's even more expensive than before to go out. It's problematic to like go out and start drinking, and then you have a tab at the end of the night. You're like, mayday, what the hell happened?
1: I think part of my issue, though, too, for me is like it wasn't part of like just having fun. It was part of my job.
0: Sure.
1: You know, so I mean, it's a different collaboration. You know, it's a different thing because it was part of what I did in the lifestyle and that sort of thing. So it was intricate and it was all one thing. You know what I mean? It wasn't separate. So
0: Sometimes, I mean, you weren't going out. Some of the times you were going out was for personal reasons.
1: I mean, yeah, sure. But at the same time, because of what I do and public figure and all of that stuff.
0: Oh, so you say you were trying to build up the Big J brand by going out at night?
1: No, not that. Just being out, you're seen. You gotta, you know, be. I mean, you have to act a certain way. You can't, you know what I mean? You're not out on your own accord all the time. That's why if I go out and I'm gonna really relax and have a good time, it's out of town. It's somewhere else.
0: That's fine. Yeah. You feel too much pressure being Big J in Boise, is what you're saying?
1: A tremendous amount. Yeah.
0: Another big reason.
1: I can go get arrested in another town and not show up on Ada County. I'll be all right.
0: Another reason why it's one of those deals where they maybe think it's not nearly as much fun is they think mobile phones have really kind of taken away a lot of the fun of going out and being present.
1: That's a whole other line of stuff altogether. Of the memes and things out there from our generation in particular, the stuff that we got away with that we don't have to be held accountable for because there wasn't phones and stuff there.
0: Right, right. There's no scenes of you puking in an alley because that wasn't something that happened,
1: exactly.
0: But yet there was lots of puke in that alley. And so, you know, obviously with prices the way they are, but
1: behind
0: still,
1: the Cactus Bar, lots of puke.
0: But still, 60% of people in their 30s and 40s kind of miss those nights out, the authenticness of it. But they have various different reasons, like our schedule, our jobs, our lives, our kids, why that's no longer a viable option.
1: Maturing, growing up.
0: Sure, all
1: it
0: that
1: hurts
0: stuff.
1: Worse when you're hungover. I mean, way worse.
0: You can no longer drink for 6 hours straight and get up the next day and try to function. Yes. All those things seem to happen, but it doesn't mean we don't mourn that particular time in our lives.
1: 100%.
0: But again, it was a different time, and I think we talked yesterday about how nostalgia is king.

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2: Important stuff brought to you by Flying Pie. Hey, what are you doing for lunch today? Because habanero season is back at Flying Pie. And myself and Big J, we're going to be out broadcasting live from 11 to 1 today. Out at the Flying Pie on Fairview, 6508 West Fairview, just down the road here from the radio station for the first day of habanero season. They're doing the big launch this afternoon, so you can come out and grab a tasting of it if you like. We're also going to be giving away some free Flying Pie and surprises from the X-Rock stock, so come on out and enjoy another start of Hob season with us and Flying Pie today, 11 to 1, out at the Flying Pie on Fairview. It's going to be fun. Big J, probably not that surprising that a new Gallup study reveals that fewer than half of Americans, about 49% of us, can consistently afford health care and prescription medication, making it the lowest national level since they began tracking it back in 2001. An estimated 3 million additional Americans struggled with health care costs in 2025 compared to the previous year. Healthcare spending, Big J, you know how much of a business it is?
3: Pretty big business.
2: $5.3 trillion last year.
3: It's more than, several governments put together.
2: That's an 8% increase over the year before, and that outpaced overall inflation by more than double. So that's a problem, and it gets even worse when you have a little bit more issue or problem with some actual, issues with your health. Then it starts to get real problems because, if you have not enough coverage, it becomes an issue. 38% of people that have a ongoing health problem can afford medication. And then as you get obviously a little bit in the lower income side of things, it's even more difficult. So it's hard, man, to have any, even if you have health insurance, it's expensive,
3: Yep.
2: It's like there's no easy way to make this happen. So our thoughts are with all of you, of course, but it's a real bummer. Big J, there could be some changes happening to Major League Baseball. Specifically, their draft process, because, for the longest time, I think Major League Baseball grabs the most people out of high school, right?
3: Right.
2: But teams are starting to complain about that, because when you sign kids out of high school, it costs them money. And so they are trying to make some changes to its amateur entry system that would cut signing bonuses by more than $150 million. They also want to institute an international draft. Basically, they want to make it ineligible for high school students to be drafted in the domestic draft. You have to go to college in some case. Now,
3: that's a huge move.
2: It is. It's a huge shift. The proposal was made at a collective bargaining agreement with the MLB Players Association. It called for the draft to be shortened from 20 to 12 rounds and the amateur signing bonus pool to be nearly halved to $200 million. Wow. So they're trying to make some serious changes to the upcoming kind of thing of baseball. Of course, baseball, again, one of the only sports that also has a four-tiered minor league system, too. So
3: there's
2: more people playing minor league baseball for these teams than play major league baseball. And obviously, there's a lot of cost against that if you're a major league baseball team. And we will see, because a lot of these smaller teams are struggling to make
3: ends meet. No cap.
2: Exactly.
3: It's not fair almost.
2: So we'll see how it all works out. Obviously, the Baseball Players Association do not want this.
3: No,
2: they want their
3: taking
2: players
3: money out of your hands, man,
2: to make them as much money as they can as early on as they can. So we'll see. It's happening, Big J. The sequels were running around. We talked about it a couple weeks ago, but apparently both Jim Carrey and Ron Howard are in talks to return for another Grinch movie. Carrey has said over the years that he'd consider only if they use motion capture, because he absolutely had a nervous breakdown making the original How the Grinch Stole Christmas, because he had to undergo 12 hours of makeup every single day for this thing, and it was a nightmare for him. The question becomes, what do they do for a story? How does How the Grinch Stole Christmas
3: More importantly,
2: go?
3: Is Taylor Momsen going to be part of it, and Cindy Lou Who?
2: Don't know. She doesn't want to act anymore, so maybe. She has kind of kicked it around.
3: Recently in this last year, really embraced that, because she, for the longest time, didn't want anything to do with it.
2: Right. So she did not enjoy
3: it. Both that and her role in Gossip Girl is something that she kind of really re-embraced her time in the acting world.
2: Because at the end, the Grinch is a good guy. So maybe there's another Grinch or something else happens. Who the hell knows? There's not an official sequel to Dr. Seuss's Grinch. So whatever they do, they'd have to come
3: time
2: up with
3: time to write
2: another
3: one.
2: That's right. They're going to have to. It makes so much
3: hire
2: money.
3: You to do it.
2: I'm not interested. Morning After with Nick and Big J. There's your important stuff. Your pop culture smackdown next on the X Rocks.
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2: Eastbound 94 right now, moving at speed from...
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0: 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On the morning after with Nick and Big J.
1: And it's time to get Pop Culture Smackdown going here this morning. And we have got a $50 gift card to Flying Pie Pizzeria, Nick. We're going to be out there here in just a couple hours giving you a preview of habanero season. Cannot wait. You can use this afternoon if you want. You just got to beat me Pop Culture Smackdown to get the goods. All right, you want in on it. The phone number is 208-287-1003. This is going to be the last normal Pop Culture Smackdown for a while. Big Joey enjoying some time off next week. So you get to wear a crown for a couple of days if you can defeat the man himself in this particular contest. So 208-287-1003. Are you ready, Big J?
2: I'm ready, man.
1: And to the phones we go. Hello, the X.
3: Hi, in your preview.
1: Hi, who's this?
4: April.
1: April, you're up first. April, who is the teacher of the Teenage Mutant Ninja Turtles?
4: It's a
1: rat.
4: Hold on.
1: We need the rat's name.
4: I know. It's Master Splinter?
1: Yes.
5: Right.
1: Master Splinter.
2: With the master
1: is
2: in front of
1: correct.
2: It.
1: Big J, what NBA team originally drafted Dallas Mavericks legend Dirk Nowitzki?
2: Oh.
1: Before trading him away.
2: Oh boy.
1: Today is Dirk Nowitzki's birthday.
2: Let's go with the Lakers.
1: The Lakers.
5: Wrong.
1: Is incorrect, unfortunately. No, April, that means you win the Flying Pie. Do you happen to know the answer?
4: I have no idea, to be honest.
1: The Milwaukee Bucks.
5: Right.
2: Oh, the Bucks. Oh, man, they're really good at drafting great players and trade them away, right?
1: The worst trades.
2: I should have known that.
1: In NBA history, trading Dirk Nowitzki for Robert Traylor straight up. Terrible mistake. But congratulations to you, April. Enjoy the Flying Pie coming at you in just a second. And happy birthday to Dirk Nowitzki, and congratulations to you, Big J. Morning after with Nick and
2: I'm getting that,
1: but... There's your Pop Culture Smackdown. It's the X-Rocks.
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1: Eastbound 94 right now, moving at speed.
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0: That's Rage Against the Machine. That is Bulls on Parade here on The Morning After with Nick and Big J. It is Friday. There's lots of cool things happening at the Comedy Lounge this weekend. And we got the whole crew in the actual studio again. Jen, Coral, hi, guys.
1: Good morning.
0: Good to see you. Thank you very much for coming in and being a part of the show again. You've been busy, Jen. It's good to see you.
2: Yes, super busy. Doing all kinds of comedy-related things that aren't related to the lounge.
0: But here you are.
2: Here I am, yes, and happy to be talking about the lounge because I saw the best show there last night. I'm a big fan of going to my own venue.
0: Hey, you know what? If you got it, why not, right?
2: Absolutely, yeah. And I think I would like to start talking this week to everybody listening about our Summer of Laughs passes because they're still out there, and I've just put like two more shows on the books before Labor Day. So I think we're up to like 23 shows.
0: Whoa.
2: Yeah, it's stupid. And if you love comedy, you need to get one. They're super cheap, and you can use it for every single show coming up. And we added all these Thursday shows, so you don't even have to miss your weekend concerts that you're already planning on going to, or the fair, or anything like that. We had a Thursday show last night with Lara Bites, who is hilarious. Yeah, it was ridiculously funny. She's so funny. So, if you want to go to the website, loungeboise.com, and get a Summer of Laughs pass, you should do that if you're a comedy fan. And if you don't get one, don't tell me you're a comedy fan. That's it. Because I'll fight
0: you.
2: I will fight you.
0: Well, it is a good deal. They are limited. And, of course, you can't beat the price to get in to all the comedy shows that you are booking there at the Comedy Lounge. And I imagine the one that you have this weekend has made you very excited, right?
2: It's so excited, yes. She's just super funny. I'd seen a little bit of stuff. I don't like to go online and oversaturate with stuff. I'll watch a few things and go like, okay, this is definitely a comic that is right for the lounge. And then I like to go and see a show and just be surprised by all the material. I don't want to hear it over and over again necessarily. And then I'll watch all three shows this weekend and it'll be amazing. But I was laughing my ass off last night, and I was so excited. So now I'm just a big fan of this lady.
0: Well, beautiful. And you have an opportunity to see her tonight and tomorrow night, and she happens to be in studio. Hi,
3: she's
0: Lara,
3: here, Jen.
0: Yeah.
4: I happen to be here.
2: Here she is.
4: I was just talking about
2: like
4: her.
2: I'm not in the room. Yeah. I'm right here.
3: That's what I was thinking. I'm like, you're right next to her.
0: But welcome in. Thank you very much for coming in.
4: Hi, thank you for having me.
0: I love the fact that you are a fellow Wisconsinite. I grew up born and raised in Wisconsin, and so it's always nice to see one of the fellow brethren coming in and having some fun. Talk a little bit about your origin story. How did you get into comedy? How is that something that you wanted to do?
4: I knew I recognized you. I always wanted to be a comedian from the time I was a little kid, like from the first time I saw what one was. There's like a picture of me. When I was like five, I still had a bowl cut. And I guess I was doing stand-up at my grandma's talent show that she had for Christmas.
0: Yeah.
4: I don't remember it. This didn't surface till a couple of years ago. But I didn't think it was like something I could actually do. But then I had a friend in Milwaukee who was doing stand-up. And I went to an open mic to support him. And it was just regular people who had written jokes.
0: Yeah.
4: Telling their jokes on a stage. And I was like, well, I could do that. And so I signed up and I started doing it, and I just haven't been able to stop ever since.
0: That's really, really awesome. Yeah, I tell the story. Like, it's weird how big comedy is in Milwaukee for some reason, but like Comedy Sports, which is where that originated, played at my prom, and it's like such a weird thing have at your prom was Comedy Sports. But like, it's like ingrained in you at an early age that if you want to be funny, there's a lot of stuff in and around that area that you can do and you can want to do if you have the interest in something like that.
4: Oh, interesting.
0: Yeah, yeah. But I mean, you've been doing this for a while. You've been road dogging it as well. Do you still like going on the road and doing this stuff and popping in and out of places?
4: Yeah, I do. I like it if it's like every other weekend. I feel like that's the sweet spot because then I get excited to go out and I get excited to go home, which is like a pretty nice way to live, you know? Although I guess it sounds bad now. It sounds like never being present, enjoying where you are. I'm like, yeah, wherever I am, I want to leave. It's really great.
0: Yeah, yeah. Can't wait to be back where I am. Go ahead.
3: I was going to say, this might be a deep question, but just curious because you've been doing this for so long. You know, what's it like? Because so many people wander through life and they're not really sure what they're supposed to do with their life. You clearly, from a very young age, were like, I'm going to be a comedian. And here you are being a comedian. You've been doing that for a really long time. What's it like to know that you're doing what you're supposed to do?
4: Oh, hilarious. What it looks like for me is failing miserably at everything else I've ever tried to do. Being fired from, you know, jobs as a server, a cashier, a deli cook. I captioned phone calls at one point. I taught swimming lessons for a day. I was a dishwasher for a day. I was the assistant to a secretary. I managed to fail miserably at that. I worked with kids, which, I mean, should never have had, like, they're so loud. Are we serious with these? They're so loud. But really, just, you know, every other door was shut, you know? And I didn't think I was going to be a comedian. I just wanted to be, you know, as like a little kid wanting to be a unicorn, you know?
3: Yeah. Right.
4: I thought I would, like, finish school, get a job, do that job. But it took me 6 years to graduate from college. And then I got like 30 jobs and failed at all of them. And now here I am at the Comedy Lounge in, you say Boise?
0: Boise, yeah.
4: I always thought it was Boise, like Boise. Yeah.
3: No, you say it however you want.
0: Yeah, we're not going to have, we're not here.
3: Don't be bullied by these people.
2: We all have real problems to get angry about. Yeah. So that's just not on the list.
0: But, you know, you also have had a chance to, I mean, the way of modern comedy is getting onto podcasts and doing a bunch of different things. You've had a chance to do a lot of that stuff. Do you enjoy that particular medium? Because it is different than obviously stand-up, but you can still have an opportunity to work things out and talk through some stuff. Do you like that particular aspect of it?
4: I'm going to be real honest with you. Thank you so much for having me. Yeah. And I love this. I work better just like by myself.
0: Yeah.
4: Where I can, like, you know, something I love about stand-up is it's like I'm less nervous on stage than I am at a party with people I don't know, because I got to write in a notebook everything I was going to say before I got on stage. And then there's room, of course, for like being in the moment once I'm on there. But if I'm on a podcast, like, I don't know what you're going to say.
0: Right.
4: And then I definitely don't know what I'm going to say, but it all needs to happen right then. Like, there can't be a gap on a podcast of like 5 seconds. Right. It's in real time. And then I go back and I'm like, why did I say that?
0: Right.
4: Because I do that say something
3: every morning after this radio show.
0: This is our show. You're absolutely right. And then you're like, was that funny? I don't know. But we're certainly trying. If people want to follow you on social media, they want to be a part of the fun, where can people find you?
4: I'm at Lara Bites on everything. Instagram's my biggest one, LARABEITZ. But beautiful. I'm all over. Yeah.
0: Make sure you check out Lara tonight and tomorrow night at the Comedy Lounge. You can go to loungeboise.com, grab your tickets, have a lot of fun. And have you been here before, or is this the first time in town totally?
4: I have been to Boise, but I don't remember it. But someone else reminded me that I had been here last year.
0: Then it was a good trip,
4: yeah,
0: right?
4: Yeah.
0: Yeah. Yeah. Very nice. So make sure.
2: Memorable.
0: We left an impact, Laura. And you're going to want to see that tonight and tomorrow night. Loungeboise.com if you want to grab your tickets. Jen, it is always great to see you. Laura, thank you for coming in.
4: Thank you.
0: Coral, hi.
1: Hi.
0: Hi.
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3: Still looking good. Eastbound I-84 here this morning, 14 minutes from the Napa Marketplace exit to the Flying Y. Not a problem out there right now. Chinden 2026, 30 minutes from Caldwell to the Eagle intersection. Highway 44, State Street, about 25 minutes from Middleton to Eagle. And Eagle southbound, 15 minutes right now to get you to the interstate. 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
4: Just got off the phone with Eva. 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She texted us in yesterday, and we pulled her name today. 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What is the first keyword of the day, Big J?
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0: Morning After with Nick and Big J. We've been talking about it for a while. It is Be Our Guest at 9 o'clock. You can go to xrock.com and grab yourself a great deal. Throw down $25. We'll give you $50 to both locations for the Lemon Tree as well as Max and Louie's in Garden City. And it's an honor to welcome back onto the show our friend Jason, who's behind the man behind it all, man.
1: Yeah.
0: Thank you for getting up early and talking about this great particular run that you're doing. And obviously, you're the brunch man. You've focused on that in a lot of your locations. Yep. It's delicious. It's awesome. But it's kind of a really cool thing that you've carved out for yourself. It's clearly something that you're passionate about, right?
1: Yeah. I mean, you know, who doesn't like brunch, right?
2: Yeah. A little bit of breakfast, a little bit of lunch, right?
1: And then now we're doing those clear can lattes as well, which is pretty awesome. It's gotten pretty viral. So you can get that both at both locations on Park Center, Lemon Tree, the Grove by Lemon Tree, and then also Max and Louie's here in Garden City.
0: That's awesome. And you just recently made some cool little improvements to Max and Louie's as well. There's a whole new seating area out there, right?
1: Yeah, Max and Louie's, we have an upstairs patio that we just opened. So that is now open Friday, Saturday, and Sunday. It is actually the only rooftop restaurant patio space in Garden City. There's a couple rooftops, but they're all bars or wineries. So we're the only restaurant.
0: Nice. And it's getting to that like weather where you're like, hey, I'm going to go out there and I'm going to enjoy some of this stuff.
1: I'll tell you, I was up there yesterday. It was perfect. A little windy. So it was not too hot, not too cold. Perfect weather.
2: And I would say too, Max and Louie's, you know, kind of helping to reinvent Garden City. I mean, it's really changed the dynamic because usually you think Garden City, there's nothing there. Now it's like the hot spot.
1: Wow. I mean, I appreciate you saying that. So, I mean, we're trying to, carve out our niche out there. But yeah, I agree. We're essentially the first brunch place out there. So, we hope we're doing something right, right?
0: For sure, for sure. And of course, you have two Lemon Tree locations as well. There's the Grove and then downtown.
1: Yep.
0: Those have some really cool things as well. Obviously, again, it's hot outside. Perfect for lemonade. Lemon Tree has some great, awesome kind of fusion flavors that you put together to make it really, really unique. And then another fantastic place if you're looking for something to eat and something to drink, right?
1: Yep, absolutely. Got your sandwiches again at Original Sandwich Shop. All the lemonades like strawberry basil, blackberry sage, all sorts of great things. And we're also clear canning those as well. It's kind of a little bit of a secret right now, but the secret's going to be coming out pretty soon. So we're also doing that at downtown as well.
0: That's awesome. So if you jump on xrock.com, you throw it on $25, we'll give you $50. You can spend it at any one of those three locations that you would like to go and check out in person, kind of depending on where you're going, or if you want to check out a great new brunch spot in Garden City, you can do that. But obviously, the menu is eclectic no matter where you go. You enjoy switching it up. It's a different thing on a pretty regular basis, right?
1: We do, and everything is house-made. So, I mean, from our tortillas all the way down, to roasting our veggies or braising our meats. We do a 14-hour braise on our short rib tacos. So, that's some of our lunch stuff. So, it's pretty awesome.
2: What to you is the quintessential item you have to have to make it a brunch?
1: Well, for me, for us, it's really, there's a couple things. It's our ricotta pancakes for me. And most people. So we do
2: fluffy.
1: They're amazing. There's two different types we do. We do an orange lemon or orange ricotta pancake at our Park Center location. So the Grove by Lemon Tree. And then over here at Max and Louie's, we do a lemon ricotta pancake. So that is literally solidifying brunch for us.
0: It's like when we talk about Lemon Tree and we talk about Max and Louie's, it's a great opportunity for us to talk about how you love to mix flavors into everything you do.
1: Absolutely.
0: Always fresh fruit has got something going on, whether it be the drinks or the food. It's also a perfect combination for brunch as well, because that gives you a little bit of breakfast, a little bit of fruit for your lunch. And it's really cool to be able to get creative and talking about making up new menu items with that kind of stuff.
1: Absolutely.
0: Right?
1: Well, and speaking of fruit, I mean, on the lemon ricotta pancakes, we have a blueberry compote on there. So, again, mixing all those flavors, right? Yeah, absolutely.
0: How often do you work with your chefs to try to create new dishes? Is it all the time?
1: All the time. I'll come up with an idea and then we'll kind of collaborate. And then we'll think about new ideas, try this, try that. Sometimes I'll come up with it. Sometimes they'll come up with it. But it is truly a collaboration.
0: And it's a great idea why you should check it out on the regular and make it one of your favorite places to go to no matter when you want to check it out. 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
1: On the morning after with Nick and Big J.
2: Yeah, bad impressions. 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And of course, we're going to be doing a little tasting of the habanero pizza. 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We'd love to have you guys down there. We'll get you set up with this $50 gift card. Plus, Metallica's Load. They've remastered it. It's called Reload. It's out today. We'll get you a digital copy of that, and you're qualified to win a very cool grand prize that includes the LP vinyl versions of those songs, and we'll get that to you here later this morning as well. All you got to do is figure out bad impressions.
3: Phone number is 208-287-1003 if you'd like to play. Big J will give you three clues. They all point towards
2: a famous person.
3: And if you can figure out who that famous person is in three clues or less, congratulations. Flying Pie coming your way. Some digital Metallica and maybe that Metallica grand prize. Good luck to everybody. Big J, are you ready?
2: I'm ready.
3: Then to the phones we shall go. Hello, The X.
4: Hey, this is Dennis.
3: All right, you're up first, man. Good luck.
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4: Next one.
2: Adam Carolla and I had a little show aimed at men called The Man Show. Hello? Are you still there? Oh, last one. I'm one of the two Jimmys on late-night TV.
4: Jimmy Kimmel.
2: It is Jimmy Kimmel, yes.
3: Nailed it. Good job, man. Hang on 1 second. We'll hook you up with all those prizes coming your way. Well played. Why is Jimmy Kimmel in the news?
2: Much like Big J, Nick, Jimmy Kimmel's going on vacation. He's getting out of here, and he started a tradition. So it's like a three-week run where he's going to be gone. Instead of just running reruns or something like that, they have guest hosts come in. And he's got Tiffany Haddish coming in, as she was returning from last year, helping out. Anthony Anderson is going to be doing it. Former guest of the morning after, Nick, Ike Barinholtz.
3: Nice.
2: He's fun. He'll be doing that along with Jelly Roll, which should be he'll have plenty to talk about, I would imagine, when he fills in.
3: Yeah, that should be fun.
2: A little bit. We'll see how that goes.
3: That's cool. And I imagine more to come, right? Because it's 3 weeks.
2: Yeah. Up. I mean, in the past, he's had folks like Ryan Reynolds, Hugh Jackman. I mean, there's a lot of famous people that pop in. And
3: Brie Larson did it 1 year, yeah. I remember. So, yeah, you got an opportunity to check it out.
2: So far, no requests for Nick and Big J.
3: Yeah, they don't usually do tandems, and I think we'd have to do it as a team. Or if they reached out to you specifically, would you do it?
2: Not without you.
3: Yeah, I wouldn't do it either. Morning After with Nick.
2: I'm glad we're on the same page.
3: And Big J, there's your...
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0: That's the Autumn Kings gone, wrapping up the morning after for this Friday and for this week, as a matter of fact. Thank you very much for hanging out with us. We had a busy show. Let's thank our guests in reverse order, Big J. We had ourselves Jason popping by from Lemon Tree, as well as Max and Louise in Garden City, talking about the Be Our Guest deal, which is live right now at xrock.com. If you would like to grab yourself $50 worth of food or drinks to those places for just $25, we would advise you to go check that out as soon as possible. And thank you to the Comedy Lounge for popping by. We saw Jen and Coral in here. And special thanks to Laura Bates, who you can go check out this weekend, tonight and tomorrow night at the Comedy Lounge, loungeboise.com, if you'd like to get your ticket to that. We also talked about going out at night. We talked about fake kidnappings, Big J. You got to hear some new From Ashes to New. It was a busy Friday, dude.
1: I'll see.
0: And then we're not done yet. We're about to head out to go check out some fun, but it leaves you with the floor, Big J.
1: Yeah, Nick. Looking forward to getting out of here for a few days. So I'll be gone Monday through Wednesday of next week and try to enjoy some off time. But before I leave, I'm going to hook somebody up here with some awesome Metallica Reload action. Travis, congratulations. You won the grand prize there. So I'll get in touch with him and all the good stuff. But here in just a few, we're going to be down at the Flying Pie Pizzeria on Fairview. Encourage you to come out and have some lunch with us and check out the Habanero Pizza for the season.
0: We'll be broadcasting live from 11 to 1, so swing by and say hello. And then, of course, Big J is going to be out at Team Mazda and the Trade-A-Thon Marathon out there at the old Kmart in Nampa on Kartra and the Boulevard from 1 to 3 tomorrow, so you can swing by and see him then. But, of course, we want you to have a fantastic weekend no matter what you do, agree or disagree.
1: Damn right.
0: I'll see you on Monday, Big J. We'll see you later on.
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It's 143, the X Foo Fighters. Good morning, I'm Jason Drew. Another long stretch of X Rock. 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

0: Myers, Breaking Benjamin, 29.3 The X with Something Wicked. I'm Jason Drew. A lot going on this weekend. Dad's Day on Sunday. First day of summer. The longest day of the year. It was announced yesterday the Boise River will be open for business starting tomorrow. Looks like the weather will cooperate some. A high of 96 today. Tomorrow it'll cool off a bit. Maybe a slight chance of a thunderstorm with a high of 87, but should bounce back for Dad's Day. Sunny skies with a high of 87. Another opportunity of free gas here shortly with another keyword. And here before too long, we'll see what's up with Nick and Jay. They're right down the street at Flying Pie Pizza this afternoon, starting at 11 up until 1. Go have lunch with Nick and Jay. Sample some of the hob. It is habanero season. If you like it hot, you like it spicy, they got all levels. Everything from the single to the quad hob. So, yeah, if you like the pizza and you like it hot, Nick and Jay this afternoon, Flying Pie Pizza right down the street here on Fair.
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0: All right, some Jane's Addiction. Jane says here, 100.3, the X Rocks. Nick and Big J breaking into Jason's show. We're out here at the Flying Pie Pizzeria, just down the road from the radio station on Fairview, for the habanero season tasting, Nick.
1: Yeah, it's the official like opportunity for you to swing by and grab yourself some habanero pizza, the four different levels. We got Stein Distributing, Michelob Ultra's out here for happy hour. So listen, it's Friday. It's technically a holiday. You want to come out here on your lunch hour and have a couple beverages and have some habanero pizza, maybe win some stuff from us. It sounds like a pretty good way to kick off the weekend to me.
0: Yeah, absolutely. And we do have some gift cards out here that we're going to give away for Flying Pie. So that's pretty nice. And I'm going to get myself some habanero pizza, Nick.
1: Yeah, so they have four different levels, single, double, triple, and quad. And you have recommended the cream cheese on the pizza, right?
0: I feel like it's just a delight. It's a delightful treat, and it's just a little pop of, like, cooling over the habanero-ness. And, of course, that quad comes with some ghost pepper drizzle, which really kicks it into another level.
1: It's so scary. Everything is scary to me.
0: Yeah, well, you can't do it. I mean, you've got some physical issues. I get it.
1: What the hell?
0: Well, I mean, you can't. Like, it would tear you up inside.
1: Yes, that's what you meant. Okay.
0: Yeah, not that you're ugly or anything like that. You're very handsome person, so I don't feel like that's
1: now
0: a problem.
1: I think I might be.
0: No. Come on down here and hang out with us. See the show in person. It's the best way to view it. We'll be back here in just a little bit. And Jason Drew up next as well on the X.
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Mid-July, as they kick off their North American Power-Up Tour, there is AC/DC, 100.3 The Axe. We'll get to new music from The Architects, White Stripes, Green Day, and we'll see what's up with Nick and Jay as they broadcast live right down the street from us, Flying Pie, this afternoon. It's Hob Season.

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1: There's the Architects. 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I'm Jason Drew. Dad's Day on Sunday. Got any big plans for Dad? TV dads. Who do you think the best TV dad out there is? According to a recent survey, they found that Philip Banks from The Fresh Prince of Bel-Air is often cited as the best TV dad, combining authority, compassion, and guidance. Other notable TV dads include George Lopez, who portrayed a working-class father balancing career and family while teaching lessons about vulnerability and growth, and surprisingly, Tony Soprano, who, despite his criminal activity, showed attempts of genuine family connection. I'm thinking old school here, like Howard Cunningham from Happy Days. He seemed like a pretty cool dad. And Mr. Brady, what was his first name? Mike Brady. You know, I got an old Brady Bunch lunchbox sitting on my desk at home. And it has all the characters from the Brady Bunch except Mike Brady. And I often ask myself, why is that? There's got to be some weird conspiracy thing happening there. Why is Mike Brady not listed in this picture on the Brady Bunch lunchbox? What is for lunch? How about some pizza? Do you like it hot? Do you like it spicy? Habanero season gets underway. Nick and Jay celebrating that today. Right down the street at Flying Pie Pizza. Let's turn things over to them. Nick and Jay, take it away.
2: Hey, Jason. Thanks, man. It is Nick and I out here at Flying Pie Pizzeria on Fairview. It is habanero tasting season. We got Chris here, our good friend from Flying Pie. How's it going today? You excited?
3: Hey, man. I'm really excited. I actually just got here about 15 minutes ago and started slinging out habanero slices the second I walked in the door. People are so happy to have the pizza back.
2: That's awesome. What year is this?
3: We're going on 33 this year. 33 years and still standing, man.
2: Fantastic. Yeah. And this is the tasting party, so it's people's opportunity to get their first kind of taste of what the habaneros are going to taste and feel like this year. You've had them. What is your opinion? Are they on the aggressive side? Are they okay?
3: You know, I have had some already. I'm about to have my second slice here for the season. I think they're a little hot, but we're going to let the people inside tell us, let you guys tell us. We get feedback on all four levels, and that's what we'll use to totally inform our recipe when we start on Sunday.
2: Yeah, so that was my next question is when is the official start date? And it's Sunday, Father's Day.
3: First day of summer, Father's Day, it's going to be a big day here. We're going to have a lot of fun.
2: So, of course, there's still the single, the double, the triple, the quad with the ghost pepper sauce. Mm-hmm. Is there one that's most popular that you have to make more than others?
3: Typically, the double will sell the most numbers.
2: Okay.
3: I think the triple has a real following after being on Man vs. Food. People really love that thing. They go really hard on that.
2: Well, and the quad came after that.
3: It did. Yeah, so, we decided to up the ante.
2: So that's the thing. I think if people had seen that, that would probably be something that would really draw them in. They might not even know about that.
3: Yeah, it's gaining following. Honestly, it's been less than 10 years that we've been doing that. And that thing really just burns your mouth to the bone. It's hot.
2: The sound quad hob sounds like a challenge. You know what I mean? Like, we dare you.
3: We do.
2: That's part of the fun, right? I mean, having people come in there and test their might, kind of, you know?
3: Absolutely, yeah, 100%.
2: So for the tasting party today, we're out here until 1 o'clock. How long does this go and what other cool things are happening?
3: You know, we'll be giving out the pizza till 3. You know, if the people come by and they want it, we'll have it for them. So we have the Michelob Ultra rep here. They're giving out some beers. They're giving out some swag. You can come check that out. And then we'll have the pizza starting on Sunday.
2: Chris, I see you waving a piece of pizza in my face. Can I have some of this?
3: Yes, I brought it out for whoever was ready to try one.
2: Let's check this out and see where we're at with hot
3: season. It's a single.
2: Good luck. Oh, it's a single. You're very nice to Big
3: Yes,
2: Jay.
3: Yes, got
2: to
3: build it up a little bit.
2: That's what he would like. No, I'm just kidding. So good. The single is just, I can do that and not even think about it.
4: It's the right amount of, like, if you just like things a little bit spicy, it's the perfect amount of heat and gets the job done, right?
3: I think so. That's kind of my take on it. My 12-year-old will demolish one. So, yeah, it's delicious.
2: Start him young.
4: That's right. Because then he'll work his way up to a double and a triple.
3: He's trying.
4: At some point. What is your personal favorite, Chris?
3: The double.
4: Yeah.
3: I love a double with some cream cheese and some pineapple added on. Sorry for everybody that doesn't like the pineapple. It's delicious. Get over it. but the triple in a dark room by myself where I can just Beyond Fire is it's peak.
2: It's an experience, right?
3: It's an experience. You have to do it at least once.
0: That's what I love. In a dark room by myself and a pizza.
3: Nobody wants to see me like that.
0: Speaking to me. We're going to be out here until 1 o'clock. Come on out here, and we'll talk more about the habanero season here in just a few.
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4: 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He turns 56 today. Originally, he wanted to play the drums, but his father convinced him to play the guitar so he wouldn't have to haul a drum kit around. So he started playing the guitar at age 10, said he got his nickname from people telling him that his head looked like it was too big for his body, so they just started calling him The Head. Brian Philip Welch, guitarist for Korn. He turns 56 today.
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This is Brian Head Welch, guitar player for Korn. He turns 56 today. We'll get to music from the Bad Omens, as well as new music from Shinedown, The Offspring, and go see Nick and Jay. They are broadcasting live from Flying Pie Pizza right down the street here on Fairview. Going to be there till 1 o'clock. It's the start of Hob season. If you like it hot, if you like it spicy, go see Nick and Jay.

hot pursuit and fiery auto crashes. Some will die in hot pursuit while sifting through my ashes. Some will fall in love with life and drink it from a fountain that is pouring like an avalanche coming down the mountain.

0: That is the Butthole Surfers. It's Pepper here, 100.3 The X Rocks. 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
1: Yeah, man, we are out here for the tasting party for habanero season. It officially kicks off on Sunday, but Flying Pie likes to do a little sneak peek. And so they come out here and they prepare a bunch of the single, the double, the triple, and the quad hab. And you can come in until 3 o'clock and taste them for free.
0: Yeah, absolutely free. They got slices all up in the slice bar. Well, I don't even know what that thing
1: is. Let's call it the slice bar.
0: The slice bar, yes.
1: I don't know what it means, but I like it.
0: And you can test every one of the levels if you want. Single, double, triple, and the quad.
1: That's crazy. You just went single, right?
0: I just went single, okay. Yeah. Trying to have a good day.
1: That's a good idea, man. But the beauty of it is it's kind of like a party. We have Emily from Stein Distributing out here handing out some Michelob Ultra. There's some cool vibes happening inside. They got a whole new, like, interior. It's been a while since Big J and I have been inside. They painted the inside and got a whole new cool little look to the interior of Flying Pie out here on Fairview. And so it's a fun experience, and you can try it for free.
0: It was nice of them to put us up on the wall.
1: I didn't expect it, but yeah, we're on the back wall and in full, like, profile form.
0: Am I sloth or toxic Avenger? Which one am I?
1: I don't feel comfortable answering that question.
0: Which one are you?
1: Have to I didn't think I was.
0: All right,
1: I
0: you're sloth. I'll be toxic.
1: I thought I was He-Man on the other wall.
0: So come on out. Hang out with us. We do have some gift cards for Flying Pie as well. So we're hooking it up. Stop on by. We'll be here until 1. It's Big J and Nick for 100.3 The X Rocks.
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There's the Offspring, 29.3, the X, and this long stretch of X rock. One more time, we'll check in with Nick and Jay here shortly down the street here at Flying Pie Pizza, 6508 West Fairview, kicking off Hob season. Habanero, if you like it hot, if you're spicy, go see Nick and Jay.

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0: There's Shinedown, Tornado 0.3, the X, safe and sound in town here on the 10th of August, along with Coheed and Cambria, and From Ashes to New. I'm Jason Drew. Jay all over the place this weekend. Tomorrow, Team Mazda, as they continue the trade-a-thon marathon. Week number two, you can get 130% of book value for your trade in a minimum of $2,000, no matter what the condition of your vehicle is in. I imagine I'll have some things to hand out, including quite possibly some X-Fest tickets. Get you signed up for that. And what better gift for Dad's Day than a new car, right? The old Kmart in Napa. He'll be out there come 1 to 3 come tomorrow. As of right now, he's just right down the street hanging out with Nick. Flying Pie Pizza, it's the start of Hob season. Let's check in with those guys one more time. Nick and Jay, take it away.
1: Hey, Jason. Thanks. Yeah, Nick and I here at the Flying Pie Pizzeria on Fairview enjoying ourselves a little tasting of the habanero pizza, which kicks off Sunday. Habanero season kicks off Sunday, Nick. You have to recuse yourself of this, which is a bummer.
2: Yes, my innards are made of essentially clay and dirt. And so when I mix it with spicy things, they all come pouring out of me. And so I cannot partake in habanero season, but I am a habanero supporter. I support you. I support our techs, Dax and Joel, who have been trying it and sampling it at this party, which is available until 3, so you can come on by and try it for free and then mock me for the man that I think I might be.
1: No, I think it's not your fault, man. I totally get it, but I have enjoyed the habanero pizza for many, many years, and, you know, I used to celebrate in a grandioso style. I would do the triple, and then they added the quad. I would do the quad. Now I cannot do that. Age has caught up to me, it doesn't sit well with me, but I recommend you try it all, and that's the fun part about the tasting here that they're doing, which is going to go on until 3, absolutely free. They have every level of the habanero pizza that you can try, so you can get in there. You don't have to make a huge commitment of an entire pizza.
2: Right. You can see if you're like, okay, I did the double. Let me try the triple. Mayday, mayday. We are out. We are out. I don't want to do this. And then nobody is making funny or anything. They only make funny if you don't try it.
1: Yeah, and the best part about it, too, is what you're getting at the base of it is a Flying Pie Pizza, the sauce is so good. Do yourself a favor and stop on by here at some point. We're here for just a few more minutes. We do have some Flying Pie Pizza gift cards that we can hook you up with if you stop by. But, 3 o'clock, this shuts down for the tasting. And then Sunday, habanero season kicks off. Woo-hoo. Nick, it's been fun hanging out here this afternoon with you.
2: It's always fun to get extra Big J time. Thank you for hanging out with me today.
1: Yeah. So. Yeah. We'll see all you guys down the road. You have a great weekend. It's Big J and Nick. The X rocks.
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0: There's Allison Chains. It's 100.3, the X, in this long stretch of X rock. We'll get to the Red Hot Chili Peppers, as well as Jet, new music, 3 days grace.
1: 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Engines pumping and thumping in time. The green light flashes, the flags go up. 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

0: There's 3 days grace. It's 100.3 the X and don't want to go home. I'm Jason Drew. Dad's Day on Sunday. What do dads really want? Looks like dads just want to chill. They just want to be cool. What dad wants is to have a day free from any pressure, even the pressure of having a perfect day. Fathers say they would really appreciate no deadlines, no hassles, no chores, not having to fix anything, and no rushing about on Father's Day. Just keep it mellow. Keep it chill. I think a close second would be a new car. Jay at Team Mazda tomorrow. Part of the Trade-A-Thon Marathon, week number 2 out there at the old Kmart in Napa. Head on out and see Jay starting at 1 up until 3, 130% book value for your trade and a minimum of $2,000, no matter what the condition of your vehicle is in. Jay may have some things to hand out, maybe get you signed up for some X-Fest tickets, among a few other things. So, I think Dad would appreciate a new ride. The Trade-A-Thon Marathon this weekend once again at the old Kmart in Napa. Jay will be out there tomorrow starting at 1 up until 3.
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There's Nirvana, 29.3, the X in this long stretch of X rock. Dorothy on the way. We'll get to Sublime and Beartooth and the final keyword of the week here coming up in the 3 o'clock hour with Adam for Free Gas. 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
3: Got the world in my hands. Never felt so alone.

0: There's Beartooth, 29.3, The Axe with Free. I'm Jason Drew. Adam's coming in here shortly. The final keyword of the day, final keyword of the week for free gas. Eva, the latest winner of $150 with free gas. We do that each and every weekday, thanks to Larry H. Miller. Dads, have a great Father's Day. Don't go to jail. Adam is in next. We'll talk to you Monday.
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2: All right, westbound 94 this afternoon, looking pretty good. Gowan Road to the Flying Y exit right now, just 6 minutes. Coming out of downtown Boise, just 5 minutes to get you to the Flying Y. And then Flying Y on to the Nampa Marketplace exit right now, 17 minutes. We do have some slowing down before Meridian Road. Other than that, it's moving at speed here this afternoon. Chittenden 2026, 27 minutes from the Eagle intersection all the way to the Caldwell exit there. Slowdowns, your pretty typical places like Star and Highway 16 there. Highway 44, State Street right now is also looking pretty clean. 22 minutes from Eagle Road intersection all the way through to Middleton.
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Smashing Pumpkins, 1979. It's here on 100.3 The X Rocks. On the way, I guess I'm in trouble, even though it's not my fault. I'll explain myself. Beg for forgiveness next on The X.

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0: That is Autumn King's Gone, Gone, Gone. It's here on 100.3 The X Rocks. My name is Adam, and I'm in trouble with the missus, even though it's not at all my fault. She slept in this morning. And so on my way out the door, went to go give her the goodbye kiss that, you know, couples do from time to time. And she was not moving. She was alive. She was just in a coma, basically. So I gave her a little kiss on the cheek, walked out the door. 3 hours later, I get the message, "You're in trouble." Why is that, honey? What did I do? And I start going through the list, like, did I not do the laundry? Did I leave the door open? Like, why am I in trouble? "You didn't give me a kiss when you left." I did. It's not my fault you were dead to the world this morning. You have the day off and decided to stay up late last night and just, yeah, I don't know. Like I said, I had to, like, double check to make sure she wasn't actually a corpse, but because I didn't wake her up to give her her goodbye kiss, that somehow makes me the villain. I'm sorry, honey. I'll do better.
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3: So for this afternoon, westbound 94 is looking pretty good. Gowden Road exit to the Flying Y, just 8 minutes. Coming out of downtown Boise right now, 5 minutes to get you to the Flying Y, and 18 minutes between the Flying Y and the Napa Marketplace exit. A little slow around beginning of Meridian, but things are moving at a good clip out there, which is fantastic. 32 minutes from Eagle to Caldwell on Chinden, 2026 right now, and Highway 44 State Street looking real good. 22 minutes to get you from Eagle to Middleton. Your biggest hiccup there, of course, going to be Highway 16 and the construction there. 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
0: Looks like I got some Machine Gun Kelly tickets up for grabs today. You can go see the Lost Americana tour here on the 27th if you so choose. 208-287-1003 again is the phone number. Gotta have the answer for the following question. Emmett has a festival that is currently going on and continues through the weekend. I need to know it's centered around this fruit. Didn't realize this was something you could have a festival over, but I'm kind of intrigued. So, Emmett, currently having a festival, with the center topic being this fruit. 208-287-1003.

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2: Westbound 94 this afternoon is looking pretty good here. Gallen Road exit to the Flying Y, just about 7 minutes right now. And from downtown Boise into the Flying Y, 5 minutes as well. So I think the majority of that traffic out of downtown for the time being. Flying Y to the Nampa Marketplace exit, 20 minutes. Got some slowdowns along the interstate, but right now nothing too major holding things up there. So it's looking nice for your afternoon commute here, about 34 minutes from Eagle Road intersection to Caldwell on Highway 2026 and Highway 44 and State Street right now, 23 minutes to get you to Middleton from Eagle. 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

That is AC/DC Back in Black. It's here on 100.3 The X Rocks. My name is Adam, and the daily fastest to cheat, I had Machine Gun Kelly tickets up for grabs. I asked you about the city of Emmett. They currently have a festival going on right now focused around this fruit. What is the fruit? It's cherry. The Emmett Cherry Festival is going on right now, which I didn't realize is a thing. I've seen weirder festivals for weirder things. But that being said, it's got the standard cherry pie eating contest, which, I mean, come on now. Obvious. They got a little parade. That's great. Love that. The one that caught my eye, though, is the cherry pit spit contest. I did not realize this was a pastime, and now I'm intrigued. I'm going to go home tonight, grab some cherries, and see how far I can spit a pit and compare. And who knows, maybe I'll become champion next year.

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0: That is Black Label Society, name and blood, here on 100.3 The X Rocks. My name is Adam, and gym people are a completely different breed of individual, man. I have a friend, she broke her foot in a boot the whole nine yards, and today in the family group chat, she was like, hey, I'm going to go to the gym today. To which all of us went, I'm sorry, you're going to what now? She's like, yeah, I'm going to go to the gym later. Why? Oh, I don't know, maybe because you shattered your foot, you got a broken foot. Maybe it's we don't do that. To which she responds, smart-assedly, if you will, well, I can still do my arm workout, and honestly, I was gonna do legs. Your foot is connected to your leg! I'm just throwing it out there. It's like, oh, it'll be fine, it's okay, I got this. Consider it rehabilitation. It's like, no, consider it sit at home. Eat some food. And chill out. You don't need to be going to the gym if you're broken. It's like, isn't that gonna strain the injury anymore? Again, gym people, I'll never understand you. Maybe one day I'll be like you. That day is not today, let alone if I have a broken appendage.
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2: This traffic report is brought to you by Big O Tires.
3: Westbound 94 here this afternoon. Looks like we got a jam, traffic jam of some sort happening there on westbound I-84 between Eagle and 10 Mile. Right now, traffic at a complete stop right there, so that is going to affect the time. About right now, 33 minutes from the Flying Y to the Nampa Marketplace exit, but I feel like that's going to change here, and we'll keep you updated as to what's going on. But past 10 Mile right now, there's not a lot of traffic coming down the freeway, so we'll see. I believe some of those lanes are closed up right now. No report of an accident just yet. Highway 44 and State Street, looking to try to get to Middleton from Eagle Road, 23 minutes there. Highway 2026 from Eagle to the Caldwell exit there is 34 minutes. 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

That is Metallica's One. It's here on 100.3 The X Rocks. Here tomorrow, you can hang out with one of the biggest Metallica fans we all know and love, Mr. Big J, hanging out at the old Kmart in Nampa with our friends over at Team Mazda. The Trade-A-Thon Marathon still going strong. And with Big J there from 1 until 3, this is an opportunity for you to walk away with some cool X stuff as well as a vehicle depending on the situation. He's more than likely going to have some X-Fest tickets up for grabs. We typically do. It's getting to be X-Fest season. You might as well just swing on by and see what the situation is. And then if you're looking for a new vehicle, 130% of your book value for a trade, minimum of $2,000, no matter the condition. So it seems like good things all around, in my personal opinion. So go see Big J tomorrow, 1 until 3.

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2: All right, westbound I-84 here this afternoon. I mean, coming from Down Road exit, 6 minutes. Downtown Boise to the Flying Y, 5 minutes. But what it appears to be an accident on Interstate I-84 westbound at some point past Eagle Road there. Not sure, don't have a lot of details, but it looks like we do have an accident. So stop and go traffic all the way up through Eagle Road and past that till about 10 mile, and then we start to see some traffic flowing out of westbound I-84 there. So right now, about 31 minutes to get you from the Flying Y to the Napa Marketplace exit, 32 minutes from Eagle Road to the Caldwell exit on Chinden 2026, and 22 minutes from Eagle to Middleton right now. So if you're wanting to get into Canyon County fast, Highway 44 might be the ticket here this afternoon. 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

That is Rage Against the Machine Guerrilla Radio here on 100.3 The X Rocks. On the way, I'm going to try to talk about the World Cup, at least a little bit. Today was a big day for the USA. You're here on The X.

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Jonesing for a shiner? Well, then let's open this pit up. 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

0: 3 days grace. Don't want to go home tonight. It's here on 100.3 The X Rocks. My name is Adam. World Cup day for the USA. How do you feel regardless of the result? I couldn't tell you. I don't know soccer, man. I wish I could get as excited as you guys are. Don't get me wrong. I was watching the game. I was like, yeah, USA, let's go. Woo! 2 goals in the first half. And I was talking to some other people. Like, yeah, it just didn't look good, though. What is... It's points. It's points on the board. Like, do you want me doing, like, backflips? We need some Pele action in here? Bicycle kick? Is that going to tide you over? But I don't know. I've been trying to watch. My son is infatuated with Messi, who's, you know, a great soccer player. And, yeah, hopefully you are enjoying your World Cup time as I try to understand any of it.
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3: It looks like they've cleared whatever occurrence was going on westbound I-84 there near Eagle. So traffic's starting to move a little bit better now through there. And right now you're looking at just 26 minutes from the Flying Y to the Nampa Marketplace exit. So it's looking good there. Once you get past Eagle area, it does start to move in a much faster direction there. 32 minutes on Chinden 2026 right now from Eagle to the Caldwell exit and Highway 44 State Street right now. 21 minutes from Eagle to Middleton.
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Incubus, I wish you were here. 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I got the Party Hardy anthem for the weekend coming up next. A big, huge, massive thumbs up on the weekend. The day, the year, the month, the life. You'll see what I mean next on The X.